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2: 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With your local news, I'm Emily Rogers. A community in southeast Calgary is in mourning following the death of a child after a lake incident over the weekend. The Mahogany Homeowners Association says it's deeply saddened by the loss and has extended condolences to the family. Emergency crews were called to Mahogany Lake around 7:20 on Sunday evening after reports a youth had entered the water and did not resurface. The youth was found from a depth of just over 6 meters and taken to hospital in life-threatening condition. A Calgary defense lawyer is facing multiple child sexual exploitation charges. 46-year-old Jordan Bonner was arrested on April 30th by Alert's Internet Child Exploitation Unit with help from the Calgary Police. Investigators believe he engaged in sexually explicit online conversations with multiple youth between the ages of 11 and 15 and shared child sexual abuse materials. He was released from custody and is set to appear in court on Thursday. Police are working to identify the victims. Tiffany Gordon is the PGA of Canada's first-ever female president. The High River local has had a passion for golf since a young age and has served in various leadership roles over the past 30 years. She's also been serving as the vice president of the PGA of Canada since 2018. And the town of Okotoks is inviting residents to roll up their sleeves and help clean up the river valley this spring. The 25th annual community cleanup and tree planting event is set for May 9th from 9 a.m. to noon at the Lions Park Campground. Environment team lead for the town of Okotoks, Ginny Toffelmeyer, says 1,500 native species will be planted.
3: Every year we like to plant some trees just to give a little bit more depth and life to our river valley.
2: To pre-register or read more on these stories, visit okotoksonline.com or download the app. And in other news, the United Conservative Caucus says staff attended an April meeting tied to the Centurion Project. Officials say at the time, staff observing the meeting had no reason to believe

0: if the website in question was unlawful. Alberta is investing $8.9 million for a forensic DNA lab, and an investigation is underway after a jet ski operator hit a gray whale off the coast of Vancouver earlier this week.
1: Okotoks Online Sports.
0: In the NHL Stanley Cup playoffs, the Montreal Canadiens are facing the Buffalo Sabres in Game 1 at 5 o'clock tonight. The Toronto Maple Leafs won the NHL draft lottery yesterday and get the first pick overall. Former Medicine Hat Tiger Gavin McKenna is expected to go either first or second. The Calgary Flames get the sixth overall pick. And in the MLB, the Toronto Blue Jays lost their series to the Tampa Bay Rays today 3-0. They now host LA for 3 starting on Friday.
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0: Partly cloudy skies in the foothills with a low of 6 overnight. Thursday's mainly sunny with the risk of a thunderstorm in the afternoon and highs of 21. And there's sun for Friday with highs of 23.
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12: Okotoks Online weather.
13: Partly cloudy skies with a low of 6 overnight. There's a mix of sun and cloud for Thursday with a possible thunderstorm in the afternoon and highs of 21. And there's sun for Friday getting up to 23. For the full 7-day forecast, visit OkotoksOnline.com. 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
9: Partly cloudy skies in the foothills with a low of 6 overnight. Thursday's mainly sunny with the risk of a thunderstorm in the afternoon and highs of 21. And there's sun for Friday with highs of 23. For the full 7-day forecast, visit okotoksonline.com. 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
2: You can win a trip for two anywhere Porter Airlines flies just by entering the boarding password on our website. With your local news, I'm Emily Rogers. A Calgary defense lawyer is facing a series of child sexual exploitation charges following an alert investigation. 46-year-old Jordan Bonner was arrested on April 30th by the Internet Child Exploitation Unit with help from Calgary Police. Investigators allege he engaged in sexually explicit online conversations with multiple youth and shared child sexual abuse material dating back to December of last year. He's been released and is scheduled to appear in court on Thursday. The investigation is still ongoing as police work to identify the victims. A Southeast Calgary community is mourning following an incident at Mahogany Lake over the weekend. The Mahogany Homeowners Association says it's deeply saddened by the loss of a child, extending condolences to the family. Emergency crews were called to the lake around 7:20 on Sunday evening after reports a youth had entered the water and did not resurface. Officials say the child had been playing basketball before jumping off a dock into the lake. The town of Okotoks is encouraging residents to take part in a community effort to help revitalize the river valley this spring. The town's 25th annual community cleanup and tree planting event is set for May 9th at Lions Park Campground from 9 a.m. to noon. Environment team lead for the town of Okotoks, Jenny Toffelmeyer, says the event brings the community together.
3: It's always an awesome event. We love our tree planting and we love cleaning up our community.
2: Volunteers will help pick up litter and have the opportunity to help plant 1,500 trees. And the PGA of Canada has named its first ever female president, and she's from High River. Tiffany Gordon was appointed president on April 29th. With more than 30 years of experience in the industry, the PGA of Canada says it's thrilled to have Gordon lead the association for the next 2 years. To read more on these stories, visit okotoksonline.com or download the app. And in other news, the United Conservative Caucus has confirmed that staff attended a Centurion Project online meeting in April. Three people with suspected hantavirus have been evacuated from a cruise ship off of Cape Verde. There's 150 people on board, including four Canadians. And a Canadian company is developing technologies to purify water on the moon.
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2: Partly cloudy skies in the foothills with a low of 6 overnight. Thursday's mainly sunny with the risk of a thunderstorm in the afternoon and highs of 21. And there's sun for Friday with highs of 23.
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6: Partly cloudy skies with a low of 6 overnight. There's a mix of sun and cloud for Thursday with a possible thunderstorm in the afternoon and highs of 21. And there's sun for Friday getting up to 23. For the full 7-day forecast, visit okotoksonline.com. 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
9: Partly cloudy skies in the foothills with a low of 6 overnight. Thursday's mainly sunny with the risk of a thunderstorm in the afternoon and highs of 21. And there's sun for Friday with highs of 23. For the full 7-day forecast, visit okotoksonline.com. 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
2: 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With your local news, I'm Emily Rogers. A community in southeast Calgary is in mourning following the death of a child after a lake incident over the weekend. The Mahogany Homeowners Association says it's deeply saddened by the loss and has extended condolences to the family. Emergency crews were called to Mahogany Lake around 7:20 on Sunday evening after reports a youth had entered the water and did not resurface. The youth was found from a depth of just over 6 meters and taken to hospital in life-threatening condition. A Calgary defense lawyer is facing multiple child sexual exploitation charges. 46-year-old Jordan Bonner was arrested on April 30th by Alert's Internet Child Exploitation Unit with help from the Calgary Police. Investigators believe he engaged in sexually explicit online conversations with multiple youth between the ages of 11 and 15 and shared child sexual abuse materials. He was released from custody and is set to appear in court on Thursday. Police are working to identify the victims. Tiffany Gordon is the PGA of Canada's first-ever female president. The High River local has had a passion for golf since a young age and has served in various leadership roles over the past 30 years. She's also been serving as the vice president of the PGA of Canada since 2018. And the town of Okotoks is inviting residents to roll up their sleeves and help clean up the river valley this spring. The 25th annual community cleanup and tree planting event is set for May 9th from 9 a.m. to noon at the Lions Park Campground. Environment team lead for the town of Okotoks, Ginny Toffelmeyer, says 1,500 native species will be planted.
3: Every year we like to plant some trees just to give a little bit more depth and life to our river valley.
2: To pre-register or read more on these stories, visit okotoksonline.com or download the app. And in other news, the United Conservative Caucus says staff attended an April meeting tied to the Centurion Project. Officials say at the time, staff observing the meeting had no reason to believe the website in question was unlawful. Alberta is investing $8.9 million for a forensic DNA lab. And an investigation is underway after a jet ski operator hit a gray whale off the coast of Vancouver earlier this week.
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2: Partly cloudy skies in the foothills with a low of 6 overnight. Thursday's mainly sunny with the risk of a thunderstorm in the afternoon and highs of 21. And there's sun for Friday with highs of 23.
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5: Partly cloudy skies with a low of 6 overnight. There's a mix of sun and cloud for Thursday with a possible thunderstorm in the afternoon and highs of 21. And there's sun for Friday getting up to 23. For the full 7-day forecast, visit OkotoksOnline.com. 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
10: Partly cloudy skies in the foothills with a low of 6 overnight. Thursday's mainly sunny with the risk of a thunderstorm in the afternoon and highs of 21. And there's sun for Friday with highs of 23. For the full 7-day forecast, visit OkotoksOnline.com. I'm Emily Rogers.
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1: 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Congratulations, Ricardo. You've won yourself a couple of passes for Landmark Cinemas with Pop and Popcorn.
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3: You can win a trip for two anywhere Porter Airlines flies just by entering the boarding password on our website. With your local news, I'm Emily Rogers. A Calgary defense lawyer is facing a series of child sexual exploitation charges following an alert investigation. 46-year-old Jordan Bonner was arrested on April 30th by the Internet Child Exploitation Unit with help from Calgary Police. Investigators allege he engaged in sexually explicit online conversations with multiple youth and shared child sexual abuse material dating back to December of last year. He's been released and is scheduled to appear in court on Thursday. The investigation is still ongoing as police work to identify the victims. A Southeast Calgary community is mourning following an incident at Mahogany Lake over the weekend. The Mahogany Homeowners Association says it's deeply saddened by the loss of a child, extending condolences to the family. Emergency crews were called to the lake around 7:20 on Sunday evening after reports a youth had entered the water and did not resurface. Officials say the child had been playing basketball before jumping off a dock into the lake. The town of Okotoks is encouraging residents to take part in a community effort to help revitalize the river valley this spring. The town's 25th annual community cleanup and tree planting event is set for May 9th at Lions Park Campground from 9 a.m. to noon. Environment team lead for the town of Okotoks, Jenny Toffelmeyer, says the event brings the community together.
4: It's always an awesome event. We love our tree planting and we love cleaning up our community.
3: Volunteers will help pick up litter and have the opportunity to help plant 1,500 trees. And the PGA of Canada has named its first ever female president, and she's from High River. Tiffany Gordon was appointed president on April 29th. With more than 30 years of experience in the industry, the PGA of Canada says it's thrilled to have Gordon lead the association for the next 2 years. To read more on these stories, visit okotoksonline.com or download the app. And in other news, the United Conservative Caucus has confirmed that staff attended a Centurion Project online meeting in April. Three people with suspected hantavirus have been evacuated from a cruise ship off of Cape Verde. There's 150 people on board, including four Canadians. And a Canadian company is developing technologies to purify water on the moon.
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1: Partly cloudy skies in the foothills with a low of 6 overnight. Thursday's mainly sunny with the risk of a thunderstorm in the afternoon and highs of 21. And there's sun for Friday with highs of 23.
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1: Partly cloudy skies with a low of 6 overnight. There's a mix of sun and cloud for Thursday with a possible thunderstorm in the afternoon and highs of 21. And there's sun for Friday getting up to 23. For the full 7-day forecast, visit okotoksonline.com. 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
12: Partly cloudy skies in the foothills with a low of 6 overnight. Thursday's mainly sunny with the risk of a thunderstorm in the afternoon and highs of 21. And there's sun for Friday with highs of 23. For the full 7-day forecast, visit okotoksonline.com. 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
1: Partly cloudy skies with a low of 6 overnight. There's a mix of sun and cloud for Thursday with a possible thunderstorm in the afternoon and highs of 21. And there's sun for Friday getting up to 23. For the full 7-day forecast, visit okotoksonline.com. 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
7: Partly cloudy skies in the foothills with a low of

6 overnight. Thursday's mainly sunny with the risk of a thunderstorm in the afternoon and highs of 21. And there's sun for Friday with highs of 23. For the full 7-day forecast, visit okotoksonline.com. 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
9: 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Man. 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
5: Partly cloudy skies with a low of 6 overnight. There's a mix of sun and cloud for Thursday with a possible thunderstorm in the afternoon and highs of 21. And there's sun for Friday getting up to 23. For the full 7-day forecast, visit OkotoksOnline.com. 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
9: Partly cloudy skies in the foothills with a low of 6 overnight. Thursday's mainly sunny with the risk of a thunderstorm in the afternoon and highs of 21. And there's sun for Friday with highs of 23. For the full 7-day forecast, visit okotoksonline.com. 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
3: Partly cloudy skies with a low of 6 overnight. There's a mix of sun and cloud for Thursday with a possible thunderstorm in the afternoon and highs of 21. And there's sun for Friday getting up to 23. For the full 7-day forecast, visit OkotoksOnline.com. 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
2: Partly cloudy skies in the foothills with a low of 6 overnight. Thursday's mainly sunny with the risk of a thunderstorm in the afternoon and highs of 21. And there's sun for Friday with highs of 23. For the full 7-day forecast, visit OkotoksOnline.com. I'm Emily Rogers.
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6: Partly cloudy skies with a low of 6 overnight. There's a mix of sun and cloud for Thursday with a possible thunderstorm in the afternoon and highs of 21. And there's sun for Friday getting up to 23. For the full 7-day forecast, visit okotoksonline.com. 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
3: Partly cloudy skies in the foothills with a low of 6 overnight. Thursday's mainly sunny with the risk of a thunderstorm in the afternoon and highs of 21. And there's sun for Friday with highs of 23. For the full 7-day forecast, visit okotoksonline.com. 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
3: Partly cloudy skies with a low of 6 overnight. There's a mix of sun and cloud for Thursday with a possible thunderstorm in the afternoon and highs of 21. And there's sun for Friday getting up to 23. For the full 7-day forecast, visit OkotoksOnline.com. 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
2: Partly cloudy skies in the foothills with a low of 6 overnight. Thursday's mainly sunny with the risk of a thunderstorm in the afternoon and highs of 21. And there's sun for Friday with highs of 23. For the full 7-day forecast, visit okotoksonline.com. 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

0: 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It's the Tom's House of Pizza Classroom of the Month. 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So enter now, and we won't have to send you to the principal's office. The Tom's House of Pizza Classroom of the Month on the Eagle 100.9. 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
1: Partly cloudy skies with a low of 6 overnight. There's a mix of sun and cloud for Thursday with a possible thunderstorm in the afternoon and highs of 21. And there's sun for Friday, getting up to 23. For the full 7-day forecast, visit OkotoksOnline.com. 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
3: Partly cloudy skies in the foothills with a low of 6 overnight. Thursday's mainly sunny with the risk of a thunderstorm in the afternoon and highs of 21. And there's sun for Friday with highs of 23. For the full 7-day forecast, visit okotoksonline.com. 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
3: Partly cloudy skies with a low of 6 overnight. There's a mix of sun and cloud for Thursday with a possible thunderstorm in the afternoon and highs of 21. And there's sun for Friday.

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2: Partly cloudy skies in the foothills with a low of 6 overnight. Thursday's mainly sunny with the risk of a thunderstorm in the afternoon and highs of 21. And there's sun for Friday with highs of 23. For the full 7-day forecast, visit okotoksonline.com. 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
4: Partly cloudy skies with a low of 6 overnight. There's a mix of sun and cloud for Thursday with a possible thunderstorm in the afternoon and highs of 21. And there's sun for Friday getting up to 23. For the full 7-day forecast, visit OkotoksOnline.com. 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
4: Partly cloudy skies in the foothills with a low of 6 overnight. Thursday's mainly sunny with the risk of a thunderstorm in the afternoon and highs of 21. And there's sun for Friday with highs of 23. For the full 7-day forecast, visit okotoksonline.com. I'm Emily Rogers.
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2: Good morning. I'm Kevin Wallace. Calgary police are investigating a fatal assault in the city's southwest. Officers were called around 5:40 Wednesday morning to the Woodlands neighborhood after reports of an assault at a home. Investigators say one person was injured and later died from their injuries. The homicide unit is leading the investigation. Police believe the incident was not random. Anyone with information is asked to contact Calgary Police or Crime Stoppers. April was a busy month for Diamond Valley Fire Rescue, with crews responding to a wide range of emergencies. In total, crews from stations 2 and 3 responded to 10 fires, 15 calls for medical assistance, 5 rescues, and 11 alarms. So far this year, crews have responded to 133 calls for service. In April alone, firefighters logged more than 200 hours responding to incidents, with over 300 hours of training. Bretton Rose is dropping her debut EP this Friday. The Wild West features 6 songs, including 2 brand new tracks.
3: I'm so excited to finally have a complete body of work out there. I've never had that before, and so I'm very excited. It feels like it's been so long in the making.
2: Rose says her new song, That Ain't You, is one of her most personal tracks yet. And high school rodeo action returns to High River this weekend. Bianne Friesen, adult president of the High Country Rodeo Team, says there's a strong lineup of competitors.
4: Come out and cheer everybody on, and these kids are just a great group of kids.
2: Contestants are vying for a spot in the provincial finals. Junior finals are in Rimby at the end of May, while the high school finals come to Claire's home at the start of June. In other news, the hantavirus that killed 3 passengers on a cruise ship was transmitted person to person. The WHO says 62 more people on the ship may have been exposed. 4 Canadians remain on the ship. U.S. President Trump is hopeful a peace deal with Iran will come soon as they look over a 1-page memorandum of understanding. And Ted Turner, who founded CNN, has died at the age of 87.
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2: Round 2 of the NHL playoffs kicked off last night for the Montreal Canadiens and the Buffalo Sabres. The Sabres doubled up on the Habs 4-2. Game 2 goes tomorrow night. And the Anaheim Ducks tied up their series with the Vegas Golden Knights with a 3-1 win. And in the MLB, the Toronto Blue Jays lost 3-0 to the Tampa Bay Rays yesterday afternoon and extended their losing streak to 4 games. The Jays return home now for a 3-game series with the LA Angels starting tomorrow night.
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2: There's some sun and cloud today with a high of 22, but there is a chance of a shower or 2 and also a risk of a thunderstorm late this afternoon. Overnight low down to 4, a high of 23 tomorrow and 21 on Saturday. And to see the full 7-day forecast and to read more on these stories, just go to okotoksonline.com. 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

0: With Eagle 100.9 at 7 after 6. Good morning to you. I'm Terry Van Veen. Hope you're doing fantastic. We got 7 degrees outside our studios in Okotoks. There's a chance of showers, a risk of a thunderstorm later on today, but warm it up to about 22. I'm looking at the long range, and we've got like temperatures above 20 degrees for the next week. Looking pretty good, actually. Happy about that. On the show today, we're going to have some more fun, of course. It is Thursday, so you have a chance to win yourself a $50 gift card from Calgary Co-op. We'll be doing What's in the Cart at 7:40. 8:10, chance to win some passes for Landmark Cinemas if you can guess the movie clip.
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0: 12 after 6, good morning. Here's Ed Sheeran. This is Camera from the Eagle 100.9.

Beagle 100.9. Good morning. Sabres over the Canadiens last night, 4-2. Buffalo leading that series 1-0. The Ducks down in the Knights, 3-1. That series tied at 1. Today, it's Hurricanes and Flyers.

0: The Eagle 100.9. I'm Terry Van Veen. The Seymour Canada auction's going on right now at OkotoksOnline.com. A lot of great items to bid on, by the way. How about this? If you're going to be doing any traveling, you can actually bid on a tour certificate for the Tunnels of Moose Jaw. Yeah. Learn about the Chicago connection with Al Capone's connection to Moose Jaw in the 20s. Bunker 24, telling the story of Canada during the nuclear arms race. And The Passage to Fortune, the story of early Chinese immigration to Canada. Bid on that and a lot of other great items in the Seymour Canada auction at OkotoksOnline.com.
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0: of plus 4. Tomorrow, some sunshine, 23. 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
0: 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I'm Terry Van Veen. Mother's Day Sunday, and still time for you to share your tribute to your mother at okotoksonline.com. 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
1: I'm Kevin Wallace with your morning news. Calgary police are investigating a fatal assault in the city's southwest. Officers were called around 5:40 Wednesday morning to a home in the Woodlands community. One person was injured during the assault and later succumbed to their injuries.

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1: I'm Kevin Wallace with your morning news. Calgary police are investigating a fatal assault in the city's southwest. Officers were called around 5:40 Wednesday morning to a home in the Woodlands community. One person was injured during the assault and later succumbed to their injuries. The incident is not believed to be random, and the homicide unit is continuing to investigate. Anyone with information is encouraged to contact Calgary Police or Crime Stoppers. Diamond Valley Fire Rescue saw a spike in calls for service in April, keeping crews from Station 2 and 3 busy. In total, firefighters responded to 10 fires, 15 calls for medical assistance, 5 rescues, and 11 alarms. Throughout April, crews continued to balance response with training, logging more than 200 response hours and 300 training hours. This year, Diamond Valley Fire Rescue has responded to 133 calls for service. Local singer-songwriter Bretton Rose is dropping her debut EP tomorrow. To promote its release, she recently traveled to Toronto and appeared on E-Talk.
2: The dream was to get E-Talk, and then it happened. It was literally a dream come true. I loved every second of it.
1: The upcoming EP called The Wild West has 6 songs, including 2 brand new ones. And get ready for a weekend of high school rodeo action from this Friday to Sunday. B.Ann Friesen, adult president of the High Country Rodeo Team, says there are about 18 local contestants to keep your eyes open for.
3: Well, you're going to see 70-plus barrel racers in the high school rodeo and 50-some breakaway ropers. Yeah, you're going to see a lot of competitors.
1: High school rodeo kicked off at the beginning of April and wraps up in June. In other news, health officials say the hantavirus that killed 3 passengers aboard a cruise ship was spread through person-to-person transmission. The WHO says 62 more people on the ship may have been exposed, including 4 Canadians. U.S. President Donald Trump says he's optimistic a peace deal with Iran could happen soon as both sides review a 1-page memorandum of understanding. And media pioneer Ted Turner, the founder of CNN, has died at the age of 87.
0: Okotoks Online Sports.
1: Round 2 of the NHL playoffs got underway last night for the Montreal Canadiens and Buffalo Sabres. Buffalo came out on top, doubling up on the Habs 4-2. Game 2 goes tomorrow night. Meanwhile, the Anaheim Ducks evened up their series with the Vegas Golden Knights after a 3-1 win. And in the MLB, the Toronto Blue Jays were shut out 3-0 by the Tampa Bay Rays yesterday afternoon, stretching their losing streak to 4 games. Jays are back home tomorrow night to open a 3-game series against the LA Angels.
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1: Mix of sun and cloud today with a high of 22, but there is a chance of a shower or 2 and also a risk of a thunderstorm late this afternoon. Overnight low down to 4, a high of 23 tomorrow and 21 on Saturday. And to see the full 7-day forecast and to read more on these stories, just go to okotoksonline.com. I'm Kevin Wallace.
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4: 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Oh,

Good morning, I'm Terry Van Veen. Thank you so much for choosing the radio station today. We're broadcasting from our studios on Elizabeth Street in Okotoks. Coming up in about an hour, a chance to win a $50 gift card for Calgary Co-op. We'll be playing What's in the Cart?

0: Trevor Guthrie of the Eagle, 100.9. I'm Terry Van Veen. Earlier this week, we had Dave Kruk in the studio. He's with the Foothills Shuffleboard Association. 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
0: Okotoks Online weather.
4: Chance of showers, a risk of a thunderstorm today. Mainly a mix of sun and cloud, though. Highs around 22. Chance of showers, risk of a thunderstorm this evening. Clearing later on, down to about +4. Tomorrow, some sunshine, 23. And for Saturday, sun and cloud, and up to 21. Weather details and the Seymour Canada auction at okotoksonline.com.
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4: 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It's the Central Auto Care Morning Show. Here's Olivia Dean and So Easy to Fall in Love on the

0: Charlotte Carton on the Eagle 100.9. In Okotoks on Saturday, we'll be getting together at the Lions Park Picnic Shelter from 9 until 12. This is the community cleanup and also the tree planting.
1: So we're going to be planting about 1,500 native species in our River Valley. 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
0: That's Ginny Toffelmeyer with the town of Okotoks, and that's happening on Saturday. 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
2: BASF officially breaking ground yesterday on its $27 million expansion at the Canola Breeding Center of Innovation in Saskatoon. Brent Collins, head of seeds and traits for BASF Agricultural Solutions, says the project, which should be complete by the end of 2027, underscores the importance of Canada in BASF's global canola strategy.
3: Our canola business in the United States, as well as Australia and other global markets, really rely on the horsepower that's deployed here in Canada, and specifically at this canola breeding center of innovation here, is really going to be the global hub now for us for a lot of these activities.
2: The expansion will add lab and greenhouse space, helping researchers advance breeding and genomic selection work aimed at yield and performance. For Golden West, I'm Glendalee Allen Vossler.
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6: 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I'm Terry Van Veen. Good morning. There's Jennifer Lopez.

thing. It's going to be another great day in the foothills. We're looking at 22 degrees for the high. Yeah, mix of sun and cloud. There's a chance of showers and risk of a thunderstorm as well. Kevin's got news next at the top of the hour on the Eagle 100.9.

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3: Good morning. I'm Kevin Wallace. Calgary police are investigating a fatal assault in the city southwest. Officers were called around 5:40 Wednesday morning to the Woodlands neighborhood after reports of an assault at a home. Investigators say one person was injured and later died from their injuries. The homicide unit is leading the investigation. Police believe the incident was not random.

0: Anyone with information is asked to contact Calgary Police or Crime Stoppers. April was a busy month for Diamond Valley Fire Rescue, with crews responding to a wide range of emergencies. In total, crews from Stations 2 and 3 responded to 10 fires, 15 calls for medical assistance, 5 rescues, and 11 alarms. So far this year, crews have responded to 133 calls for service. In April alone, firefighters logged more than 200 hours responding to incidents with over 300 hours of training. Bretton Rose is dropping her debut EP this Friday. The Wild West features 6 songs, including 2 brand new tracks.
1: I'm so excited to finally have a complete body of work out there. I've never had that before, and so I'm very excited. It feels like it's been so long in the making.
0: Rose says her new song, That Ain't You, is one of her most personal tracks yet. And high school rodeo action returns to High River this weekend. Beanne Friesen, adult president of the High Country Rodeo Team, says there's a strong lineup of competitors.
2: Come out and cheer everybody on, and these kids are just a great group of kids.
0: Contestants are vying for a spot in the provincial finals. Junior finals are in Rimby at the end of May, while the high school finals come to Claire's home at the start of June. In other news, the hantavirus that killed 3 passengers on a cruise ship was transmitted person to person. The WHO says 62 more people on the ship may have been exposed. 4 Canadians remain on the ship. U.S. President Trump is hopeful a peace deal with Iran will come soon as they look over a 1-page memorandum of understanding. And Ted Turner, who founded CNN, has died at the age of 87.
3: Okotoks Online Sports.
0: Round 2 of the NHL playoffs kicked off last night for the Montreal Canadiens and the Buffalo Sabres. The Sabres doubled up on the Habs 4-2. Game 2 goes tomorrow night. And the Anaheim Ducks tied up their series with the Vegas Golden Knights with a 3-1 win. And in the MLB, the Toronto Blue Jays lost 3-0 to the Tampa Bay Rays yesterday afternoon and extended their losing streak to 4 games. The Jays return home now for a 3-game series with the LA Angels starting tomorrow night.
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0: Mix of sun and cloud today with a high of 22, but there is a chance of a shower or 2 and also a risk of a thunderstorm late this afternoon. Overnight low down to 4, a high of 23 tomorrow and 21 on Saturday. And to see the full 7-day forecast and to read more on these stories, just go to okotoksonline.com. 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
4: 7:04. Good morning to you. Hope you're doing fantastic here on a Thursday. Lots of fun on the show today. I'm going to be doing What's in the Cart here at 7:40. Chance to win a $50 gift card from Calgary Co-op. If you can guess what's in the cart, you're somber.

0: Somber on the Eagle, 100.9 of Terry Van Veen. Good morning to you. Only a few days away from Mother's Day, and we are getting those entries, by the way, those tributes to Mom. 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Chance to win an incredible prize, a 10-carat yellow gold lily pad diamond pendant with 18-inch necklace from Austin Jewelers of the Eagle, 100.9. Anita, thanks for this tribute to your mom, Pat. My mom moved 8 hours south to be closer to me, my brother and sister-in-law, and my two daughters. She drew a circle on the map and looked for a house somewhere near her grandkids and chose Nanton. Boy, I tell you, what a great story here from Anita about Pat. Appreciate that entry. We want your tribute to Mom as well. Go to OkotoksOnline.com. The draw, by the way, will be tomorrow. So if you want to get in on this, do it now.
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0: This is the Eagle 100.9, 718 on the drive in. You've heard us talking about these live and intimate concerts that'll be happening at Spruce Meadows over the course of the summer. And the Black Keys are going to be performing on June the 5th and the 6th. And by the way, those shows are sold out. But we here at the Eagle have some tickets for the Friday, June 5th performance. Here's what you need to do. 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I'm going to give you a chance to get your name in there. You might have a chance to hear this band. They want to get my gold on the ceiling. Black Keys, Jump the Line right now at OkotoksOnline.com.
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1: Okotoks Online weather.
0: Chance of showers, a risk of a thunderstorm today. Mainly a mix of sun and cloud, though. Highs around 22. Chance of showers, risk of a thunderstorm this evening. Clearing later on, down to about +4. Tomorrow, some sunshine, 23. And for Saturday, sun and cloud, and up to 21. 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
1: I'm Kevin Wallace with your morning news. Calgary police are investigating a fatal assault in the city's southwest. Officers were called around 5:40 Wednesday morning to a home in the Woodlands community. One person was injured during the assault and later succumbed to their injuries. The incident is not believed to be random, and the homicide unit is continuing to investigate. Anyone with information is encouraged to contact Calgary Police or Crime Stoppers. Diamond Valley Fire Rescue saw a spike in calls for service in April, keeping crews from Station 2 and 3 busy. In total, firefighters responded to 10 fires.

0: 4-2. Game 2 goes tomorrow night. Meanwhile, the Anaheim Ducks evened up their series with the Vegas Golden Knights after a 3-1 win. And in the MLB, the Toronto Blue Jays were shut out 3-0 by the Tampa Bay Rays yesterday afternoon, stretching their losing streak to 4 games. Jays are back home tomorrow night to open a 3-game series against the LA Angels.
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0: Mix of sun and cloud today with a high of 22, but there is a chance of a shower or two and also a risk of a thunderstorm late this afternoon. Overnight low down to 4, a high of 23 tomorrow and 21 on Saturday. And to see the full 7-day forecast and to read more on these stories, just go to okotoksonline.com. 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
1: Clear the aisles. It's time for What's in the Cart on the Eagle 100.9. Who's ready to shop?
0: All right, here you go. I'm going to describe an item from the Calgary Co-op Flyer. If you can figure out what I'm talking about, you win yourself a $50 gift card for Calgary Co-op. The phone number here is 403-938-0652. That's 403-938-0652.

0652. Here are the clues. These thin slices are cooked until crunchy. A snack people share while watching movies or sports. Their sound is almost louder than the TV. What am I talking about? What's in the cart? You can win a $50 gift card for Calgary Co-op. 403-938-0652.

0: Good morning, the Eagle 100.9. Who's this?
1: It's Stephanie.
0: Stephanie, how are things?
1: Really good. How are things with you?
0: Pretty good. Yeah, doing awesome. Okay, what's in the cart? Here we go. You ready to play the game?
1: I am.
0: I'm going to give you some clues here, and if you can figure out what I'm talking about from the Calgary Co-op flyer, you win a $50 Calgary Co-op gift card. These thin slices are cooked until crunchy, a snack people share while watching movies or sports. Their sound is almost louder than the TV. What am I talking about?
1: I believe potato chips.
0: Yes.
1: Awesome.
0: Are you a potato chip lover?
1: I am. It's a weakness.
0: Yeah, it's one of those things, right? You know, I mean, you just can't have only one.
1: Oh, that's the problem, yeah.
0: That's it. Old Dutch, Ridgies, Ruffles, Cheetos right now. 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And you've won yourself a $50 Calgary Co-op gift card. Maybe pick up some chips.
1: That sounds wonderful. Thank you so much.
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2: Okotoks Online weather.
3: Chance of showers, a risk of a thunderstorm today. Mainly a mix of sun and cloud, though. Highs around 22. Chance of showers, risk of a thunderstorm this evening. Clearing later on, down to about +4. Tomorrow, some sunshine, 23. And for Saturday, sun and cloud, and up to 21. Weather details and the Seymour Canada auction at OkotoksOnline.com.
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0: The Eagle, 100.9 of Terry Van Veen. Good morning to you. Thank you so much for choosing the radio station here on the drive in at 7:51. Just loving the weather, actually. And thinking about gardening, too, at our house. We got the compost on the garden now. It's all ready to rock. We haven't planted anything yet. We're kind of holding off. I'm thinking, you know, that classic Victoria Day long weekend thing. How about yourself? Maybe holding off as well. Starting to see the grass grow. Of course, not really at the cutting stage, but we're getting there. We're getting there. I know the temperatures here the next 7 days or so, it's going to be 20 plus. Yeah, we're looking at 22 degrees in the foothills for today.
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9: Good morning. 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

Kevin Walls coming up here at the top of the hour with an update from the Eagle Newsroom after 8. By the way, another chance to win some passes for Landmark Cinemas with Pop and Popcorn. You'll need to guess the clip, the movie clip, Night of the

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2: Good morning. I'm Kevin Wallace. Calgary police are investigating a fatal assault in the city's southwest. Officers were called around 5:40 Wednesday morning to the Woodlands neighborhood after reports of an assault at a home. Investigators say one person was injured and later died from their injuries. The homicide unit is leading the investigation. Police believe the incident was not random. Anyone with information is asked to contact Calgary Police or Crime Stoppers. April was a busy month for Diamond Valley Fire Rescue, with crews responding to a wide range of emergencies. In total, crews from stations 2 and 3 responded to 10 fires, 15 calls for medical assistance, 5 rescues, and 11 alarms. So far this year, crews have responded to 133 calls for service. In April alone, firefighters logged more than 200 hours responding to incidents, with over 300 hours of training. Bretton Rose is dropping her debut EP this Friday. The Wild West features 6 songs, including 2 brand new tracks.
3: I'm so excited to finally have a complete body of work out there. I've never had that before, and so I'm very excited. It feels like it's been so long in the making.
2: Rose says her new song, That Ain't You, is one of her most personal tracks yet. And high school rodeo action returns to High River this weekend. Bianne Friesen, adult president of the High Country Rodeo Team, says there's a strong lineup of competitors.
4: Come out and cheer everybody on, and these kids are just a great group of kids.
2: Contestants are vying for a spot in the provincial finals. Junior finals are in Rimby at the end of May, while the high school finals come to Claire's home at the start of June. In other news, the hantavirus that killed 3 passengers on a cruise ship was transmitted person to person. The WHO says 62 more people on the ship may have been exposed. 4 Canadians remain on the ship. U.S. President Trump is hopeful a peace deal with Iran will come soon as they look over a 1-page memorandum of understanding. And Ted Turner, who founded CNN, has died at the age of 87.
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2: Round 2 of the NHL playoffs kicked off last night for the Montreal Canadiens and the Buffalo Sabres. The Sabres doubled up on the Habs 4-2. Game 2 goes tomorrow night. And the Anaheim Ducks tied up their series with the Vegas Golden Knights with a 3-1 win. And in the MLB, the Toronto Blue Jays lost 3-0 to the Tampa Bay Rays yesterday afternoon and extended their losing streak to 4 games. The Jays return home now for a 3-game series with the LA Angels starting tomorrow night.
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2: Mix of sun and cloud today with a high of 22, but there is a chance of a shower or 2 and also a risk of a thunderstorm late this afternoon. Overnight low down to 4, a high of 23 tomorrow and 21 on Saturday. And to see the full 7-day forecast and to read more on these stories, just go to okotoksonline.com. 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
5: Good morning. Coming up here, I'll be playing another movie clip, Night at the Movies with Landmark Cinemas. You can win some pop and popcorn and passes if you can figure out the film.

0: Yeah, and plug there, Justin Bieber on the Eagle 100.9.
1: Lights, camera, action. It's your chance to win a movie night out with Landmark Cinemas and St. Mary's University. And now, our feature presentation.
0: Pretty simple, a chance to win some passes for Landmark Cinemas with Pop and Popcorn if you can figure out the film. The phone number here is 403-938-0652. That's 403-938-0652. Going back a ways, but this is a classic. Pay attention.
2: If I may, I'll tell you the problem with the scientific power that you're using here. It didn't require any discipline to attain it. You know, you read what others had done, and you took the next step. You didn't earn the knowledge for yourselves, so you don't take any responsibility for it.
0: Okay, what's the film? It's a classic, okay? Going back a ways. Give me a call, 403-938-0652. That's 403-938-0652. Chance to win some passes for Landmark Cinemas with Pop and Popcorn with Night at the Movies.
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0: 9. With Eagle 100.9 at quarter after 8 of the drive-in. Having a lot of fun here with Landmark Cinemas.
1: Lights, camera, action. 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And now, our feature presentation.
0: Okay, let's play the clip again. Chance to win some Landmark Cinemas passes with Pop and Popcorn.
2: If I may, I'll tell you the problem with the scientific power that you're using here. It didn't require any discipline to attain it. You know, you read what others had done, and you took the next step. You didn't earn the knowledge for yourselves, so you don't take any responsibility for it.
0: Let's go to the phone lines. Hi there, who's this?
3: It's Leanne.
0: Leanne, hi. Are you calling for the Landmark Cinemas contest?
3: I am, yeah.
0: Yeah, did you guess? What's the film?
3: Jurassic Park.
0: Yes, it's Jurassic Park. Did you happen to catch the film back in the day, or did you see it later on?
3: Oh yeah, I've watched it multiple times.
0: Oh, yeah. Good one. It's a good one, all right. Hey, you got yourself some passes for Landmark Cinemas with Pop and Popcorn.
3: Oh, thank you so much. That's awesome.

0: Eagle, 100.9, Dua Lipa there, and 19 minutes after 8 o'clock here on your Thursday. Good morning, I'm Terry Van Veen, heading into another weekend. I tell you, it's going to be another busy weekend, and then into next weekend, we got the long weekend. Are you ready for that? I've been kind of prepping already at our house, thinking about that. Prepping for a camping trip with the boys. I've got a cargo carrier for the back of the car. I've got those comfortable chairs for around the fire. I got the axe sharpened as well. I'm getting ready, but we still have to work through the menu, right? The food we're going to be taking along, that kind of thing. But it's going to be a lot of fun. Maybe you're planning that too. We're getting into that time of year.
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5: Okotoks Online weather.
6: Chance of shower, super skip of thunderstorm today. Mainly a mix of sun and cloud, though. Highs around 22. Chance of showers, risk of a thunderstorm this evening, clearing later on, down to about plus 4. Tomorrow, some sunshine, 23. And for Saturday, sun and cloud, and up to 21. 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
1: I'm Kevin Wallace with your morning news. Calgary police are investigating a fatal assault in the city's southwest. Officers were called around 5:40 Wednesday morning to a home in the Woodlands community. One person was injured during the assault and later succumbed to their injuries. The incident is not believed to be random, and the homicide unit is continuing to investigate. Anyone with information is encouraged to contact

0: In total, firefighters responded to 10 fires, 15 calls for medical assistance, 5 rescues, and 11 alarms. Throughout April, crews continued to balance response with training, logging more than 200 response hours and 300 training hours. This year, Diamond Valley Fire Rescue has responded to 133 calls for service. Local singer-songwriter Bretton Rose is dropping her debut EP tomorrow. To promote its release, she recently traveled to Toronto and appeared on E! Talk.
1: The dream was to get E! Talk, and then it happened. It was literally a dream come true. I loved every second of it.
0: The upcoming EP called The Wild West has 6 songs, including 2 brand new ones. And get ready for a weekend of high school rodeo action from this Friday to Sunday. Beanne Friesen, adult president of the High Country Rodeo Team, says there are about 18 local contestants to keep your eyes open for.
2: Well, you're going to see 70-plus barrel racers in the high school rodeo and 50-some breakaway ropers. Yeah, you're going to see a lot of competitors.
0: High school rodeo kicked off at the beginning of April and wraps up in June. In other news, health officials say the hantavirus that killed 3 passengers aboard a cruise ship was spread through person-to-person transmission. The WHO says 62 more people on the ship may have been exposed, including 4 Canadians. U.S. President Donald Trump says he's optimistic a peace deal with Iran could happen soon as both sides review a 1-page memorandum of understanding. And media pioneer Ted Turner, the founder of CNN, has died at the age of 87.
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0: Round 2 of the NHL playoffs got underway last night for the Montreal Canadiens and Buffalo Sabres. Buffalo came out on top, doubling up on the Habs 4-2. Game 2 goes tomorrow night. Meanwhile, the Anaheim Ducks evened up their series with the Vegas Golden Knights after a 3-1 win. And in the MLB, the Toronto Blue Jays were shut out 3-0 by the Tampa Bay Rays yesterday afternoon, stretching their losing streak to 4 games. Jays are back home tomorrow night to open a 3-game series against the LA Angels.
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0: Mix of sun and cloud today with a high of 22, but there is a chance of a shower or 2, and also a risk of a thunderstorm late this afternoon. Overnight low down to 4, a high of 23 tomorrow and 21 on Saturday. And to see the full 7-day forecast and to read more on these stories, just go to okotoksonline.com. 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
4: 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I'm sorry.

The Eagle 100.9, 838 to the drive-in, and you've heard about the special live and intimate concerts at Spruce Meadows this summer. A lot of great acts coming to our area, including this group. They want

0: We're going to be at Spruce Meadows, June the 5th and the 6th. And by the way, those shows are sold out. But here's the thing. 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We'll announce the winner here in a little bit.
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0: Going to cloud for the foothills for today. There's a chance of showers, a risk of a thunderstorm as well. Up to 22. Cloudy with a chance of showers, a risk of a thunderstorm this evening as well. Clearing later on, down to plus 4. Tomorrow, up to 23 and sunshine, some clouds in the afternoon. And for Saturday, sun and cloud high of 21. 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
0: Got a radio to hear from Taylor Swift. This is Elizabeth Taylor on The Eagle. Elizabeth.

0: Elijah Woods on the Eagle 100.9 coming up on 9 o'clock. Mother's Day is on Sunday. I've had some inquiries about our Mic Drop for Mom contest. It is wrapping up, by the way, basically at the end of the day today. We're going to draw a winner tomorrow. 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You can win her a 10-carat yellow gold lily pad diamond pendant with 18-inch necklace from Austin Jewelers. We've had a lot of great tributes. 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You got a chance to win this for Mom. 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
2: Good morning. I'm Kevin Wallace. Calgary police are investigating a fatal assault in the city's southwest. Officers were called around 5:40 Wednesday morning to the Woodlands neighborhood after reports of an assault at a home. Investigators say one person was injured and later died from their injuries. The homicide unit is leading the investigation. Police believe the incident was not random. Anyone with information is asked to contact Calgary Police or Crime Stoppers. April was a busy month for Diamond Valley Fire Rescue, with crews responding to a wide range of emergencies. In total, crews from stations 2 and 3 responded to 10 fires, 15 calls for medical assistance, 5 rescues, and 11 alarms. So far this year, crews have responded to 133 calls for service. In April alone, firefighters logged more than 200 hours responding to incidents with over 300 hours of training. Bretton Rose is dropping her debut EP this Friday. The Wild West features 6 songs, including 2 brand new tracks.
3: I'm so excited to finally have a complete body of work out there. I've never had that before, and so I'm very excited. It feels like it's been so long in the making.
2: Rose says her new song, That Ain't You, is one of her most personal tracks yet. And high school rodeo action returns to High River this weekend. Bianne Friesen, adult president of the High Country Rodeo Team, says there's a strong lineup of competitors.
4: Come out and cheer everybody on, and these kids are just a great group of kids.
2: Contestants are vying for a spot in the provincial finals. Junior finals are in Rimby at the end of May, while the high school finals come to Claire's home at the start of June. In other news, the hantavirus that killed 3 passengers on a cruise ship was transmitted person to person. The WHO says 62 more people on the ship may have been exposed. 4 Canadians remain on the ship. U.S. President Trump is hopeful a peace deal with Iran will come soon as they look over a 1-page memorandum of understanding. And Ted Turner, who founded CNN, has died at the age of 87.
1: Okotoks Online Sports.
2: Round 2 of the NHL playoffs kicked off last night for the Montreal Canadiens and the Buffalo Sabres. The Sabres doubled up on the Habs 4-2. Game 2 goes tomorrow night. And the Anaheim Ducks tied up their series with the Vegas Golden Knights with a 3-1 win. And in the MLB, the Toronto Blue Jays lost 3-0 to the Tampa Bay Rays yesterday afternoon and extended their losing streak to 4 games. The Jays return home now for a 3-game series with the LA Angels starting tomorrow night.
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2: Mix of sun and cloud today with a high of 22, but there is a chance of a shower or 2 and also a risk of a thunderstorm late this afternoon. Overnight low down to 4, a high of 23 tomorrow and 21 on Saturday. And to see the full 7-day forecast and to read more on these stories, just go to okotoksonline.com.

Good morning, Terry Van Veen. This is the Eagle 100.9. Got the sun shining outside the studios right now in downtown Okotoks. Looking at 22 degrees in the forecast for us. Not bad. I was talking about gardening earlier on in the show. Yeah, it's time to start digging around the yard. Get the compost on there. Maybe get ready to do some planting.

Deagle 100.9. We played What's on the Cart this morning at 7:40 with Stephanie Lundberg. I'm going to give you some clues here, and if you can figure out what I'm talking about from the Calgary Co-op flyer, you win a $50 Calgary Co-op gift card. These thin slices are cooked until crunchy, a snack people share while watching movies or sports. Their sound is almost louder than the TV.

0: What am I talking about?
1: I believe potato chips.
0: Yes.
1: Awesome.
0: Are you a potato chip lover?
1: I am. It's a weakness.
0: Yeah, it's one of those things, right? You know, I mean, you just can't have only one.
1: Oh, that's the problem, yeah.
0: That's it. Old Dutch, Ridgies, Ruffles, Cheetos right now. You can get 3 for $10, the 200 to 285 gram varieties at Calgary Co-op. And you've won yourself a $50 Calgary Co-op gift card. Maybe pick up some chips.
1: That sounds wonderful. Thank you so much.
0: Don't miss What's in the Cart every Thursday morning at 7:40 right here on the Eagle 100.9.
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0: Look at that, sun and cloud for the foothills for today. There's a chance of showers, a risk of a thunderstorm as well. Up to 22. Cloudy with a chance of showers, a risk of a thunderstorm this evening as well. Clearing later on, down to +4. Tomorrow, up to 23 in sunshine, some clouds in the afternoon. And for Saturday, sun and cloud high of 21. 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

0: We are the Eagle 100.9 with the warmer weather. We're getting on the trails. Alberta Parks has issued a bear warning for several trails in K Country following a close encounter with a grizzly bear. The warning was issued May the 5th after a grizzly bear bluff charged a hiker on May the 4th. Alberta Parks says the bear came within 4 feet of the hiker during the incident. So we've got a list of the trails that are affected by this bear warning on OkotoksOnline.com. Take care out there.
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14: Look at that, sun and cloud for the foothills for today. There's a chance of showers, a risk of a thunderstorm as well. Up to 22. Cloudy with a chance of showers, a risk of a thunderstorm this evening as well. Clearing later on, down to +4. Tomorrow, up to 23 and sunshine, some clouds in the afternoon. And for Saturday, sun and cloud high of 21. 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
2: I'm Kevin Wallace with your morning news. Calgary police are investigating a fatal assault in the city's southwest. Officers were called around 5:40 Wednesday morning to a home in the Woodlands community. One person was injured during the assault and later succumbed to their injuries. The incident is not believed to be random, and the homicide unit is continuing to investigate. Anyone with information is encouraged to contact Calgary Police or Crime Stoppers. Diamond Valley Fire Rescue saw a spike in calls for service in April, keeping crews from Station 2 and 3 busy. In total, firefighters responded to 10 fires, 15 calls for medical assistance, 5 rescues, and 11 alarms. Throughout April, crews continued to balance response with training, logging more than 200 response hours and 300 training hours. This year, Diamond Valley Fire Rescue has responded to 133 calls for service. Local singer-songwriter Bretton Rose is dropping her debut EP tomorrow. To promote its release, she recently traveled to Toronto and appeared on E-Talk.
3: The dream was to get E-Talk, and then it happened. It was literally a dream come true. I loved every second of it.
2: The upcoming EP called The Wild West has 6 songs, including 2 brand new ones. And get ready for a weekend of high school rodeo action from this Friday to Sunday. Deanne Friesen, adult president of the High Country Rodeo Team, says there are about 18 local contestants to keep your eyes open for.
4: Well, you're going to see 70-plus barrel racers in the high school rodeo and 50-some breakaway ropers. Yeah, you're going to see a lot of competitors.
2: High school rodeo kicked off at the beginning of April and wraps up in June. In other news, health officials say the hantavirus that killed 3 passengers aboard a cruise ship was spread through person-to-person transmission. The WHO says 62 more people on the ship may have been exposed.

0: including four Canadians. U.S. President Donald Trump says he's optimistic a peace deal with Iran could happen soon as both sides review a one-page memorandum of understanding. And media pioneer Ted Turner, the founder of CNN, has died at the age of 87.
1: Okotoks Online Sports.
0: Round two of the NHL playoffs got underway last night for the Montreal Canadiens and Buffalo Sabres. Buffalo came out on top, doubling up on the Habs 4-2. Game two goes tomorrow night. Meanwhile, the Anaheim Ducks evened up their series with the Vegas Golden Knights after a 3-1 win. And in the MLB, the Toronto Blue Jays were shut out 3-0 by the Tampa Bay Rays yesterday afternoon, stretching their losing streak to four games. Jays are back home tomorrow night to open a three-game series against the LA Angels.
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0: Mix of sun and cloud today with a high of 22, but there is a chance of a shower or two and also a risk of a thunderstorm late this afternoon. Overnight low down to 4, a high of 23 tomorrow and 21 on Saturday. And to see the full 7-day forecast and to read more on these stories, just go to okotoksonline.com. 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
0: Okotoks Online weather.
12: Look at that, sun and cloud for the foothills for today. There's a chance of showers, a risk of a thunderstorm as well. Up to 22, cloudy with a chance of showers, risk of a thunderstorm this evening as well. Clearing later on, down to +4. Tomorrow, up to 23 in sunshine, some clouds in the afternoon. And for Saturday, sun and cloud high of 21. 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

Absolutely loving the weather. You know, our temperatures are going to be 20 plus here for the next week. Victoria Day long weekend coming up here pretty soon, too. Yeah, it's feeling real good. Here's Zara Larsson, Midnight Sun.

0: 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The Eagle has a question for you. 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
13: Okotoks Online weather.
14: Look at that, sunny cloud for the foothills for today. There's a chance of showers, a risk of a thunderstorm as well. Up to 22. Cloudy with a chance of showers, a risk of a thunderstorm this evening as well. Clearing later on, down to +4. Tomorrow, up to 23 in sunshine, some clouds in the afternoon. And for Saturday, sun and cloud high of 21. Weather details and the Seymour Canada auction at OkotoksOnline.com.
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0: We're at the Eagle 100.9. That is Talk and Runaway to Mars. Great song. I find myself singing along to that one whenever we have it on the radio station. Coming up on 11 o'clock here, we've got a news update at the top of the hour with Kevin Wallace from the Eagle Newsroom. Going to be spinning some more songs here until 12, and then we've got Ken O'Neill this afternoon. I've got Somber's new one on the way after 11, Homewrecker.
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2: Good morning. I'm Kevin Wallace. Calgary police are investigating a fatal assault in the city's southwest. Officers were called around 5:40 Wednesday morning to the Woodlands neighborhood after reports of an assault at a home. Investigators say one person was injured and later died from their injuries. The homicide unit is leading the investigation. Police believe the incident was not random. Anyone with information is asked to contact Calgary Police or Crime Stoppers. April was a busy month for Diamond Valley Fire Rescue, with crews responding to a wide range of emergencies. In total, crews from stations 2 and 3 responded to 10 fires, 15 calls for medical assistance, 5 rescues, and 11 alarms. So far this year, crews have responded to 133 calls for service. In April alone, firefighters logged more than 200 hours responding to incidents, with over 300 hours of training. Bretton Rose is dropping her debut EP this Friday. The Wild West features 6 songs, including 2 brand new tracks.
3: I'm so excited to finally have a complete body of work out there. I've never had that before, and so I'm very excited. It feels like it's been so long in the making.
2: Rose says her new song, That Ain't You, is one of her most personal tracks yet. And high school rodeo action returns to High River this weekend. Beanne Friesen, adult president of the High Country Rodeo Team, says there's a strong lineup of competitors.
4: Come out and cheer everybody on, and these kids are just a great group of kids.
2: Contestants are vying for a spot in the provincial finals. Junior finals are in Rimby at the end of May, while the high school finals come to Claire's home at the start of June. In other news, the hantavirus that killed 3 passengers on a cruise ship was transmitted person to person. The WHO says 62 more people on the ship may have been exposed. 4 Canadians remain on the ship. U.S. President Trump is hopeful a peace deal with Iran will come soon as they look over a 1-page memorandum of understanding. And Ted Turner, who founded CNN, has died at the age of 87.
1: Okotoks Online Sports.
2: Round 2 of the NHL playoffs kicked off last night for the Montreal Canadiens and the Buffalo Sabres. The Sabres doubled up on the Habs 4-2. Game 2 goes tomorrow night. And the Anaheim Ducks tied up their series with the Vegas Golden Knights with a 3-1 win. And in the MLB, the Toronto Blue Jays lost 3-0 to the Tampa Bay Rays yesterday afternoon and extended their losing streak to 4 games. The Jays return home now for a 3-game series with the LA Angels starting tomorrow night.
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2: Mix of sun and cloud today with a high of 22, but there is a chance of a shower or 2, and also a risk of a thunderstorm late this afternoon. Overnight low down to 4, a high of 23 tomorrow and 21 on Saturday. And to see the full 7-day forecast and to read more on these stories, just go to okotoksonline.com. 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

0: Tate McRae, She's All I Want to Be. I'm Ken O'Neill. Justin Bieber in just a minute. It's officially census time. Have you received the package yet? It happens every 5 years, so keep an eye out for that invitation in the mail. It's mandatory, by the way. We've got to get this done by next Tuesday, or we could face a $500 fine.
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14: A mix of sun and cloud with a chance of

0: showers, the risk of a thunderstorm, and highs of 22. Clouds will stick around for the evening, with a chance of showers dropping down to 4 overnight. And Friday's mainly sunny, getting up to 23. For the full 7-day forecast, visit okotoksonline.com. 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

0: Simple Plan and Summer Paradise with Ken O'Neill, Alex Warren. Fever Dream is coming up. Tough trip to Tampa for the Toronto Blue Jays. The losing streak now climbs to 4 in a row. The Jays have today off, thankfully, as they prepare for 6 in a row at home. That begins tomorrow night when they welcome the Angels.
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1: Okotoks Online weather.
6: A mix of sun and cloud in the foothills, bringing a chance of showers, the risk of a thunderstorm, and highs of 22. Clouds will stick around for the evening with the chance of showers and a low of 4 overnight. Friday's mainly sunny with highs of 23, and there's sun and cloud for Saturday with highs of 21. For the full 7-day forecast, visit okotoksonline.com. 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

0: Mariana's Trench Fallout. I'm Ken O'Neill, Ariana Grande, in just a couple of minutes with Twilight Zone. Have you signed up for the daily news? 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
2: 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With your local news, I'm Emily Rogers. A bear warning is in effect for several Kananaskis trails following a close encounter with a grizzly bear. Alberta Parks says a hiker was bluff charged by a grizzly while hiking in the area on Monday. The bear came within 4 feet of the hiker. The warning is in effect until further notice. Crews from Vulcan County Regional Fire Services rescued sheep and goats while responding to a vehicle fire earlier this week. Firefighters from Stations 20 in Champion and 21 in Carmengay responded to a fire involving a truck towing a livestock trailer. While working to bring the blaze under control, firefighters also used specialized livestock rescue equipment for the first time. Crews were able to corral the stressed animals, keeping them off the road until another truck arrived. A young Okotoks boy is finding confidence by connecting with others just like him. 10-year-old Frank Ulia recently attended a child amputee or CHAMP seminar in Edmonton earlier this month. Born with a partial amputation of his right hand, he says the best part of this seminar was the sense of community it brings.
3: Just meeting other people like me. It's really good because we learn a lot of things about like day-to-day life.
2: The CHAMP program also helps families learn about prosthetics and provides support so youth can stay active and involved. Local Irish dancers in Okotoks were celebrated by the town for attending world championships last month. Alexa Simon, Taylor Lewis, Noah Bilcox, and Scotia Summers were celebrated by council for their achievements.
4: The World Championships is hosted annually, and there are several qualifying events throughout the year, which we've all participated in, and there's a percentage of each competition that receives a qualification.
2: The Okotoks Academy has been sending dancers to Worlds for 20 years. To read more on these stories, visit okotoksonline.com or download the app. And in other news, health officials are now conducting contact tracing for dozens of passengers who disembarked from a cruise ship during a hantavirus outbreak in April. The federal government is implementing reforms to mitigate citizenship scams. And Alberta's privacy commissioner says OpenAI failed to meet provincial consent requirements when it developed some ChatGPT models.

0: year as a professional cuddler. Yeah. She charges $150 an hour to help people dealing with loneliness, stress, and anxiety through simple human connection. Some cuddles. It might sound unusual, sure. But in a world where so many people feel disconnected, maybe a few extra hugs aren't the worst idea.
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1: Okotoks Online weather.
12: Clouds will stick around for the evening with a chance of showers dropping down to 4 overnight. Friday's mainly sunny, getting up to 21. And there's sun and cloud for Saturday with highs of 20. For the full 7-day forecast, visit OkotoksOnline.com. 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

0: The Weeknd and Take My Breath. I'm Ken O'Neill. Happy Thursday. Well, we call it pre-Friday. The weekend's so close now. 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
2: Okotoks Online weather.
6: Partly cloudy skies in the foothills, bringing a chance of showers with a low of 4 overnight. Friday's mainly sunny with highs of 21, and there's sun and cloud for Saturday with highs of 20. For the full 7-day forecast, visit okotoksonline.com. 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